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0: Hi, Paul, my new plate returns clear current 2021 Infinity out of Ridge. Correction, clear expired 3/20 of 2026.
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0: 190 your return. Your subject last of Terry Jones, born in 2005-05. She was to be valid, negative case, female, black over black, 411-143, address out of Berkeley.
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0: 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They'll contact the other agency so you can cancel.
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0: 5 Poland, the responsible is an Asian male, tall, heavy set, unknown clothing, was punching and hitting a female and throwing furniture. Responsible went back into the unit, and the female is in a tan Accurate 4-door with a child inside.
1: Calling a copy here. Is RPO on scene still?
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0: 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Engine 22, residential fire alarm, 601, Sacramento Street, Marina Tower. Crosses Virginia Street and Capitol Street, map grid K3.
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0: plane that's holding at 48, just the current beat 1, and welfare check beat 8, and suspicious check beat 9.
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0: Good for you, bye.

0: Circle 91, you're in. Your subject lost to Reynosa, born in 1997. Just be clear, none issued with an X-ray number only. The restrained party in a served CPO, negative case. There's no descriptors listed. Address on Molina Street, R City.
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2: I'm away from my computer, but the vehicle ending in 406, did you say that there was a release of liability on there?
3: Previously, she advised she would give the superintendent a call, but the alarm company is the one who called us back to reopen the call.
1: Lemon Street, our city.
4: Have anybody that's going to be responding out?
3: I'm calling Ebony back right now.

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1: 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We'll be hanging out on scene to figure something out.

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Charlie 63 Vallejo. Charlie 63. If I can reroute you towards the 1183 Alameda, Georgia. I have one caller advising they're declining medical, but there's four vehicles involved blocking the roadway.

0: display on your 23. We assessed the fire alarm panel. It says there's a fifth floor fault. There is no audible alarm. There is no reset available to be done. Check the fifth floor. There's no hazard. All pull stations are intact. If you can just put in the note that the responsible needs to have the alarm company come out and check and reset the system. Other than that, we're going to be clear with a three.
1: Okay.

0: Truck 21, injury vehicle accident, Alameda Street and Georgia Street. Truck 21, injury vehicle accident, Alameda Street and Georgia Street. Cross of Georgia Street, map grid K, 5.
1: Swan of SO has arrived on scene. I'm going to write you a unit as soon as one's available.

0: Car 21.
1: Hey, Trump.
0: I was just confirming if you were on scene or not yet.
1: We're on scene.
0: 1851.
2: Team advising there's a large crowd beginning to form. Is there any other unit that can clear and respond?

0: Millennium Charles 62.
1: Charles 62.
0: Were there any of the vehicle plates logged yet?
1: Negative.
0: Copy, I'll have two free when you're ready.
1: Go ahead.
0: B free, Escalade 9, Victor, David, Mary, 849.

0: the first plate comes back clear current to a 23 Cadillac utility off of Sandy Neck Way, our city. Second comes back clear, suspended, expired on a 2009 Honda utility off of Thelma Avenue, our city.
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1: Diaphragm, the one for the Cadillac valve.
0: Right, we need one for the Honda ending in 220.
1: I copy, is it going to be an owner's request?
0: Diaphragm.
1: Copy, it should be Gibbs.

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1: Affirm. Can I get a case number, please?
0: Charles 63, your case number is 5821-5821.
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0: Hall 5, can we get additional units over here as well?
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0: Protocol 91, we have two detained. 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
1: Purple
2: 7. Report, criminal call today, attachment to left.
1: Purple 8, I copy, break. Purple 7, go ahead.
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0: We have sufficient units here.
1: I copy. 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
1: Copy.
0: Sorry.
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0: Is there any reason to put the library back in, Penny? Or can we clear it?
1: Oh, did you clear it?
2: Lincoln 4 from 91. It was just an event that the library was hosting.
0: Copy, Blay. We can clear the call.
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1: Glenn?
0: West of Warren, William Adam Robert Robert Edward Nora, first of Marquise, Mary Adam Robert Queen Jean Ida Sam. Date of birth is going to be 6/4/69, 1969, male out of 11.

0: Your turn. Your subject Lawson Warren, born in 69, is clear, valid, negative case. Should be male, black over brown, 511-160, address on Lucas Drive, our city.
1: Thank you.

0: on any more making announcements to the residents. We'll be clearing inside shortly if we don't get a response.
1: I copy. Would you like the air?
0: Well, of course.

0: all six of other units. There was someone in front, in the front room up here. They just grabbed something from the window.
1: Copy. Copy. Yeah, we have an open door up here as well.

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2: Call 7.
1: Call 7.
2: You can clear me with a false alarm. I'll take 195 in the device.
3: Once right now. I'm out the house. He's cooperative.
1: They got me making contact with one cooperative.

0: saw 6, we have 1 detained. He said it should be another person in the house. He said it's possibly the owner.
1: Copy.
2: For the units clearing inside, it's going to be an Asian male adult per the individual we have detained here that's inside the residence.
3: Did he say which floor he was on? Was he on the bottom floor or the top floor?
2: He said he doesn't know.
4: Have we made contact with the actual owner of the property, the RP?
2: Affirm, sir. We have. She wants to press charges for everybody inside the house.
4: Does she have any tenants that are supposed to be in there?
2: Yes, sir. It's going to be a vacant building.
5: Yeah, for

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1: Charles 62.
0: Can we get a case number? Do you have everything you need to enter the vehicle?
1: Charles 62, your case number is 582-5822, and we'll get the vehicle entered.

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1: 62.
0: Are we going to use the Casolini address?
1: Afer.
0: Copy.
1: Well, 4.91, clear one, verbose.
0: What?
1: That's the fuck, man. Boy Union, Charles King, Mary Adam North. First of Tanachi, Paul Adam, Laura, Adam, Charles Henry Edwards. Edwards is going to be 618 of 86, mail out of below. Before you continue to make announcements, we believe there's one more subject inside Asian mail.
0: Copy.

Hey, hi, Mio. You guys are facing us at the front door. So once we make entry, you can be able to back off that window so we don't have crossfire.

0: 491.
1: Pardon?
0: I found a possible match for your subject with a similar name and the same date of birth. He's 10, 12, and married.
1: Harvard?
0: It's an unconfirmed misdemeanor, 814 out of Napa County for STA on obstruction, 30,000. Supposed to be male, other over brown, 511, 142, address on Misty Court, our city. The last name will be Buckman, Boy Union, Charles, King, Mary, Adam, Nora. Same first name.
2: No, he's not first.
1: Just for info, the outstanding adult that was supposedly inside the residence, so we have him here outside the residence.
3: Officer 297, 210, 4.

0: 491, we'll be doing a clearance of the residence.
1: I copy. Would you like a code 33?
0: Full advice.
1: Copy.

0: on anyone. So far, we have the second floor of the residence clear. 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
1: Okay.

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0: 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We're going to be coming out to the front now.
1: I copy, house is clear.
2: Quick. Oh, I have an emergency.

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1: American Canyon Engine 11, next to me. Here, case is 5823-5823. The 2021, can you repeat the location for PD to shut down?
2: Broadway and Lewis Brown and Mini, both ends.
1: Your second case number is 5824-5824. Four four six, your return. Your subject of Abe, born in 68, is clear, valid, negative case. Should be male, black or brown, 57161, address at 716 Alameda Street, R City.
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0: Your subject lost of Bravo, born in 84, is clear and unissued, negative case. It's a issuing number with no identifier. Out of Los Angeles.
1: Copy.
2: Four by five, 4x5, 4x8. That's the last guy. 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

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They're not requesting us. It's a green four-door Toyota Corolla.

0: They have a direction of travel. I standard just told them Phelan's towards Springs.
1: 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This is northbound.

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0: Which subject has A14 again? I'm not seeing it on my register. I just can't find them.
1: Last of Buckman.

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Can you send the 814 info to my entity, please? Copy.

0: 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We're going to be on scene for a few.
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0: 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You guys clearing?
1: Go again with your traffic.
0: We missed your traffic. I was just seeing if you guys are clearing that fire.
1: You guys are covering station 25. 25's up their tank. They'll be available in a few. You guys can head back to your city.
0: Cover that brake blade. 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
2: 4 Paul 1, I copy 4 Paul 91, which is it? Four Paul 91, which incident?

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1: 25, go ahead.
0: We are clear. Return available.
1: So far.

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1: Go ahead.
0: Can you show me traffic, Tennessee and Mariposa?
1: Tennessee, Mariposa, go ahead.
0: It's going to be a Oregon plate, 540, Boy, Charles Victor.
1: Copy.

0: Alright, we're slow rolling here. Alright, I'm going to be in pursuit. We're going to be taking State Street going northbound. What is traffic? Alright, we're going to be going westbound on Nebraska, speed 30, no traffic, no pits.
1: We're attached.
2: Copy. Airs en route from Napa.
0: Call 5, you can attach me as well. Clear me with the 5.
2: Copy.
0: Alright, we're going to be going south on Mariposa. These are 30, no traffic or pits.
3: What was your want?
0: My want is traffic. He's blowing stop signs, but cars are yielding. Looks like we're staying in this Mariposa and State Street area. We're going to have a foot bail. We're going to be at Illinois.
3: Driver's running westbound from the apartments back towards Mariposa.
0: We're going towards Mariposa. He's running south on Mariposa.
3: Somebody get to Coleman's car.
0: Somebody go secure the car. He's at these apartments. Make that right there. Make that right, and then make a left.

0: 10-4, I'm with this car.
1: So there should be a male and a female standing, both Hispanic.
2: The two females and the male have all fled south towards the apartments.
3: Hey, vehicle's clear right now.
2: Just to your guys' south, there should be a female, if there's a Ted right in front of you, to your right-hand side. I'll have him here with him right now. Coleman, you got an update?
3: Yeah, it sounds like they ran towards Illinois.

0: We got the driver detained. Do you guys have anybody at the vehicle?
1: Negative. Unoccupied. There's some people that said that they ran towards Illinois Street. Could be a chance that they went into a residence here at the apartment complex.
2: Yeah, Ted, right there to your left, that building right there in front of you, yes, where you're pointing. She went, if there's a room or if there's a house right there, right where Dick's at.
1: Okay, I did see somebody close the door when I came in. So it's 2116.
0: We get him detained, ID. Of course, we see him, ID.
1: And it looks like they're closing the window.

0: Yeah, female's flipping us off. She's in 2116.
1: Yeah, I can't tell. I think they might have retrieved something out of that car, and I can't tell because I can't rewind the video yet. So someone stop the live feed, and we'll try to watch the video.
0: Yeah, we have a couple occupants in this residence. Coleman positively ID'd the female in the window.

0: looking for. I think you're going to have to stop the live feed so you can review it. I can't stop the camera.
1: Mine's off. Sam's file will go turn his off.

0: Somebody run that VIN, please.
1: Call 91, we have the uncooperative female detained.
2: Copy, have an uncooperative female detained.
0: Yeah, I need to look. I think there was three total that got out.
1: So we have the driver, and then we have the two passengers in the vehicle.
3: Leo, do you have a plate for this vehicle yet?
2: Have the Oregon plate 540 Boy Charles Victor.
3: For the VIN.
2: Last four of the VIN show to be 3925-3925.
3: That was a match.
0: Ninety Lincoln 4, give me a 21, please.

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1: Code 4, code 34, 2118. Confirming we can cancel there as well.
0: Paul 90, Lincoln 4. Copy, sir. I'm calling you now.

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1: Go ahead.
0: You can put this call back in pending so I can add notes on it and then just show me out here with everyone.
1: Copy, I've got you at Mariposa already.
0: Blue apply, same traffic.
1: You're on it as well.
2: Blue 4 Pullman, complete on 1 verbal.
1: Go ahead.
2: Left of Price, common spelling versus Daniel, common spelling. Date of birth 1/21/1985. Should be on parole.
1: Copy.
0: Blue Point.
1: Go ahead.
0: What was the last 4 of the VIN for that vehicle?
1: Stand by just one.

0: the last four were 3925, 3925. They confirmed it was a match. Break 4-1, you return.
1: Good.
0: Last of Price, born in 85, is going to be clear. He's suspended or revoked. Run over Brown, 58155. He's going to address out of Reading. He does show to be on CDC parole for PC 45 minutes.
1: Copy.

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1: Last unit, go ahead.
2: That was 23. I'm secure with a 5.
1: 23, I copy.

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0: Case number is going to be 5825. 8825, your tow should be Dave.

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2: Lincoln 4 from Paul 91, reviewed the footage. We have everyone here that was involved in vehicle detained.
3: I copy. I don't know if you could tell if they retrieved anything. If we could just find the specific address that they went into, we'll see if they jump probation parole out of there.
4: The resident, that's here, the owner of the apartment, gave us consent to the search. It's going to be one of the occupants' grandmother.
3: Copy. Give me a quick 21, Ted.

0: 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Would you be okay if we maybe ask the outside agency if they have a dog so we can do an article search for this driver's flight path?
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1: Yeah, flight case number 4 at TC.
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1: Go ahead.
0: Can I get him played one by verbal?
1: Go ahead.
0: Last name of Flicky, Frank Lincoln, Ida, King, King, Ida. First name of Margaret, common spelling. And her birth is going to be April 29, 1989. It's going to be a female out of Vallejo.
1: Copy.
0: To the flight, can you run one available?
1: Go ahead.
2: Last name's going to be John, Adam, Ida, Mary, Edward, Zebra. First name, Mary, Adam, Robert, Sam, Henry, Adam, date of birth, 08-13-84.
1: Can you go down the date of birth?
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0: Last of Flicky is going to be clear and unissued, negative case. She has to be run of around 54105 with an address out of Isleton. She does have an alias. I'm running it now.

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0: Livermore. 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
1: All right, copy. 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

0: Valeo 441. 441. Just verifying, the RP said she was going to be at the rotary at, 22.
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0: 4 Paul 1 Lincoln 4.
1: Go ahead, sir.
0: I don't know if it's going to be associated, but look at incident 259.
1: Copy that. I'll take a look here in a sec. I haven't looked at the incident yet, but it sounds like this incident on my current call happened either in beat 3 or beat 4. We're still trying to get details of what happened.
0: Copy. Yeah, this one is Laurel in Alhambra.

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1: 447?
0: You route me that 1075.
1: Copy. Squad 21, go ahead.
0: Whiskey with a 3.

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1: Traffic for Lincoln 4.
0: Hey, Vroom, from Paul 1, just letting you know that my current incident is not related to that other incident, and this is going to be mostly clearing it with a 1.
1: Copy.
0: And for Paul 1, we're code 4.
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0: Stand 4, attachment.
1: Stand 4.
0: Hello, Park. Do we have a unit number for the RP?
1: One, three, four.
0: Hold on a second, I'm on with Paul 1.

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0: You mentioned Sonoma Magazine. Do you know better area so I can look for cameras?
1: It's going to be at that intersection at Sonoma Magazine where the Sprint Ball is on the northwest corner. There's a taco tent there that sets up. They were in that parking lot for tacos. So there's a

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1: I'm around the corner from the Sonoma Magazine address on that network.
0: Copy.
2: Sam 4, Lincoln 4, can you get some photos before he goes?
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4: Paul 90, I'll be doing that just now.
5: 25,
0: go ahead.
5: We're secure at the 4. Next traffic catch.
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0: Can you see if we have any contact information for the owner of Washington Well Laundry? I believe it's going to be 300 Sonoma Boulevard. See if we have any contacts or contact information for the owner of the building.
1: Affirm, we'll take a look.
0: I copy, thank you.

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2: Oh, I just saw the vehicle flip over.
1: I copy. Is anybody stuck in the vehicle?
2: Negative. She made out and she is conscious. I'm talking to her right now.
1: I copy.
3: Revise the route.
1: 25, I copy. 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

the plate. 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
1: 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A female, gray over brown, 5'3", 135, address on Panorama or City.
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2: 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It sounds like your guys not giving us the best information. Can you call the original RP and see if he can meet us here?
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0: If we can just document that this vehicle is abandoned at the intersection of Almond and Willow. It's facing the wrong direction. It's not speeding traffic, but it is in the it's in the roadway enough to need to get a tow at some point.
1: 10-4.

0: Oakville 778. I'll be in Rochester County with one.
1: Copy.
2: Thank you again, sir.
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0: 10-8, and you can send me into Nick 240. I'm going to start at 21.

0: Whatever. Level 7. I get 276. I'll advise, I'm familiar.
1: Stand by, just line.
2: This is the Valeria units for a 459 in progress, 807 Tobin Drive, 807 Tobin, Cross of Donner Pass, RP is out of town, advising her neighbor called her and stated there's a person breaking into her house, possibly in the garage, getting further.
1: 4-7, Bill 5, routing you to the last.
0: Stand 4, I copy.
1: Stand 4.
0: Paul 5, I copy. Call 7, I copy. And what's that house back up to?
1: Rhea. 180, Rhea Court.
0: Okay. Stand 4, you catch.
1: Stand 4.
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0: Are we able to get a number for the neighbor so we can get a direct line?
1: The neighbor has, the RV has the neighbor on the phone.
0: Robbie, can they keep him on and just advise if there's any change, fleeing, or any vehicles associated?
1: Affirm. Hey,

0: Call siren. 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
1: The neighbor doesn't have a description, but does see that the garage light is still on. They possibly entered through the gate on the left side of the house.
0: I copy. If we could get one unit to go to the rear.
2: Copy. Can you send in the rear location again?
1: 180.
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1: He is responding to Tobin. 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He's wearing a black shirt and gray pants. He's in front of 815 Tobin.
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0: He's on position in front of the house. 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So I'm parked in front for any incoming units right now.
1: We don't have anybody on record either.
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1: Copy.
2: Are you able to bump up? I'm looking at the map. If you can bump up to the corner, the side they may have made entry on, and just hold the corner of the house there, you can see south.
0: I copy. I just couldn't see over that fence.
2: Copy. Flip 4.5, we just got advised by the original RP that the homeowner has not been home for months, and he's just now saying that the gate is open.
1: I copy.
3: 5.9 is down 4. Mm-hmm. Where are you leaving?
2: The homeowner is on their way, apparently.
1: And from 4.5, the homeowner is the RP. The neighbor contacted the RP.

0: Oh, and you see anything over there?
1: Backyard of the target house is pretty clear and pretty open. There is a back shed that does have an open door.
0: Copy.
1: And that open shed is going to be in the back corner of like the 3-4 side of the house.
0: Copy, thank you.

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1: 22, I copy.

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1: King 11 on the Tommyitz and Chilson route to 42 Rotary on the follow-up. And can you send the investigating officers?
0: I copy. Can you give me all the Tommyitz call signs, please?
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0: 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Did you copy Tom 10's request?
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0: 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This is a lift assist only. We canceled medic from the scene. We're secure with a 3.
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0: Central units for possible 1179, 438 Grennan Street, 438 Grennan, Cross of Florida. A vehicle TC'd in the Armprey's driveway and the male is not waking up or responding.
1: We need units to clear and respond. Break, Sam 4, do you copy?
2: Sam 4, I copy.
1: Paul 6, I'm going to start you. 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
1: Hey, for a moment, any of the communists can advise if they need me. I was under the impression they just needed to get me for translation.
0: Copy.
2: Flare, Tom 10, it's a negative. 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
1: 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Poland, you can show me your routers.
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1: Go ahead.
0: 9, Robert King, Henry 492.
1: Copy. It's clear during Anderson Hilton.
0: Copy.
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0: 9, Robert. I don't know where I'm. 867. What's the return on it?
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0: 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I'm on a 911.
1: Give me 12-7. One detained. Can we get a case number 1185, please?
0: 12-7, your case is going to be 5830-5830. Copy 1185. It should be warrants. It's going to be just a moment that we can get a call into him, though.
1: No worries. Thank you.

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0: Any luck with the contact number?
1: Negative, not yet. I'm still looking.
0: Yeah, that's it. Well, we're going to clear the three, and if you get any more calls, we'll cut it short. We're not going to respond back out for it.

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0: Just send me 263.
1: Copy.

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1: Activate ready.
0: Tom 36, what was that case number?
1: Tom 36, their case is going to be... I just when I'm coming.

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1: Affirm, we haven't associated the incidents. We're waiting for you to confirm.
0: Copy.

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0: 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Can I have the case number out here, please?
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1: Go ahead.
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0: King Clear, Tom units from Rotary, over at Gilly.
1: Copy. Duncan, do you want me to associate the two calls now?
0: They aren't being urgent.

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1: Four 38 Brennan, 438 Brennan.

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1: 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Polly, he had started to walk away at 10 o'clock for the area check.
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1: 10-4. Paul 8, can I start you towards the Senate 13? 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
0: I can also take off Solano Canyon.

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0: 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Can you log me out so I can log back on?

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1: Hey, Trevor, go ahead.
0: John, Nora, 1, Charles, Victor, 6, Adam, Paul, 3, David, Mary, 7, 2, 6, 5, 2, 9.
1: Turns 10-12, okay.
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1: Confirm.
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0: 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Bombs is en route.
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1: 22, go ahead.
0: This is Jimmy, the maintenance, building maintenance engineer. He stated that it's a false alarm. 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He's going to go ahead and get a reset on the system. We've got a response on scene.
1: 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Are you clear?
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0: 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We're up here.
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3: 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Blue Engine 22, we've been released from the incident on Janus. 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
2: 22.
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1: Battalion 21. Battalion 21, Vallejo.
0: Go ahead, Vallejo.
1: Would you mind swinging by 265 Mini where 25 is so we get an update?
0: Copy that. Battalion 2126. We'll head back and swing by the storage. We're going up PW East right now. Copy, thank you.
2: Five, four, six.

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0: Yeah, 26 copies. We're going to be clearing here shortly.
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0: 5-2. That returns to a Charles Edward Fontenot Jr., born in 84. Black over brown, 6'2", 10". He's valid clear with a Avian Drive address. Vallejo.
1: I got code 4.
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2: 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I'm going southbound towards Sereno. Just beat info.
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0: 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Check the notes. Responsible still on scene. They've got him locked in a bedroom.
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1: That plate is clear current on a 2001 Dodge to a William Aton Jr. or Amy Aton, 829 Lassen Street, Vallejo, last 49773.

0: 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You have an ETA PD.
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0: 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I'm trying to first.

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2: Copy the return on your first subject. Your first subject with the last of polls in, born in 9494, is clear and unissued, negative case. Looks like X-ray number only, no descriptors.

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1: What?
0: Your subject is Alexis Castillo, born in 7575, is clear expired negative case. Shows to be female, red over black, 511, 148, with an address on Alabama Street, our city. And your vehicle returns clear expired on a 1999 Dodge with a release of liability to World RV Camping.

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1: 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Fastball 2 for you.
2: I found a DL for your male subject. He's also going to be clear and unissued. Chose to be male, black over black, 61195, with an address on Sacramento Street, our city.

0: A from the loss of Castillo, first of Agnes, middle of Boy, Ocean, Robert, John, Adam.
1: Copy. And is there nothing on her return?
0: Nine.
1: Subject out here saying she's on probation. Do you see anything like that? It might be out of Napa County.
0: I ran her DL, her name, and all of her AKAs, and I did not see a probation hit. I can call Napa.
1: Probably that's fine. But that won't be necessary.

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1: Yeah.
0: It's smart as well.

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1: It's going to be for dog harnesses and toys.

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0: 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Ball 5, send me 54.
1: Five, five.

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The RP is going to be in front of 1110 Colusa. And 506, I'll attach you as well.

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0: Tom, familiar with 59, can IHART respond out? RRV is some dementia.
1: AFIRM, respond out with you or by themselves?
0: 10-9, you run Reval.
1: Are you looking for a co-response? Because the female half was screaming in the background.
0: If I reroute them, we're about to clear from RG Cup.
1: I heard Valeo.
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0: Your subject left of Shetland, born in 6565, is clear, valid, negative case, shows to be a 290 registrant. Male, black, over hazel, 5'11 and 65, with an address out of Walnut Creek.
1: Okay,
0: Sonoma Redwood.

0: 305 Fulton. Occasional in traffic, Maple and Acacia Way.
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0: Your subject to the left of Pena, born in 0202, is clear valid negative case, male, brown over brown, 64185, with an address out of Sausalito.
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Blue units, alert for 23103 in the area of In-N-Out Burger. A blue pickup with a Mario Brothers stuffy in the back seat. No plates. Said NCR Construction on the side of it, following the RP driving recklessly, lastly entering the Ross parking lot. End of alert for 1056.

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1: 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It's current on an 07 Honda 4-door to last Gonzalez Blandon, first of Luis, 156 George Circle, Vallejo.
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0: This is going to be last of Del Valle. David, Edward, Lincoln, Victor, Adam, Lincoln, Edward, first of Salvador, 5/11/2006.
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0: Paul, five. Last Adele Valley Trans, David Edward Lincoln, Victor Adam Lincoln, Lincoln Edward, Charles Henry Edward Nora, first of Cristiano, Charles Robert Ida Sam, Tom Ida, Adam Nora Ocean. 5/11/2004.
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0: 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The last is David Edward Lincoln, Victor Adam Lincoln, Lincoln Edward, Charles Henry Edward Nora.
1: Abram.
0: Copy. So far I'm not getting a match. And clear, let me try to rerun it another way. Stand by.

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0: Flight Buffet. That VL returns to Leonard Page, Gordon 67. Vol over Brown, 61230. He's valid and clear with that Bella Vista address.
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1: I heard, copy.
0: I heard 22 that detail. I'm going to route you the 1021 detail, number 74.
1: I heard, copy.

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A white pickup truck running a siren, driving recklessly. 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
0: 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Female, brown, over brown, 51160, with an address on Coventry Way, our city.

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0: 505.
1: This should be 1195 Marin, Maxwell. Sorry, Marin, Florida.
0: Marin, Florida, got.
1: 8, Union, Nora, 153. Clear the 4.
0: Copy.
1: Copy. Get someone go cover him, please. Final stop's gonna be Marin. Sorry, Florida, Sacramento.
0: Copy, Florida, Sacramento. 504, are you covering him?
1: I was asking if you can get a cover. I'm on this call. 506, I'll cover.
0: 506.

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0: Your subject for the loss of Fernandez, born in 50-50, is clear valid. Restricted, must wear corrected lenses when driving. Negative case, male, gray over blue, 57160, with an address out of Rodeo.
1: Copy, code 4.
0: 505, I copy code 4, Florida, Sacramento. Five out of eight, renew the 415 physical on Toyota.

0: I heart flu.
1: I heart.
0: Just an info, the female subject that was locked in that room, she has left the area and no firearm was seen. If you could still reach out via 21.
1: Copy. I've reached out via 21 and no response and left a voicemail.
0: I copy. I'll close it out then.

0: 5 out of 8 for you. The RP just called back advice that the responsibles that were in the 415 physical just left in an older blue Volvo driving northbound towards Tuolumne.
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0: 5 Pulse 2, 5 Pulse 5, ready to 242 with bear spray that just occurred on North Regatta.
1: Okay. 5 Pulse 5.
0: Five enemy. It looks like the female half is now calling, advising that her ex-boyfriend Jonathan had broken into her house and stole her car. It's a blue Volvo V70.
2: Is she not in the car?
0: It doesn't sound like she's in the car. She got out of the car, and she's going to be at the 138 Toy on Drive address.
2: Kathy, is there a plate for the car?
0: She's trying to look for it now. She's sending me 5 as well. Plate looks like it. Wait, looks like it's going to be 5 Boy Zebra George 081.
2: Caviar is going to Army North.
0: Behind it?
2: Negative.

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0: 142 traffic.
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1: 10 more.

0: 506. Do we have the address in the mail house?
1: Negative, we'll call her back.
2: All right, mate, we're trying to get a hold of the RP if you can hold off.
1: 10-4, we won't call her. Five out of eight, you're going to want to call the phone number beginning in 925 that was entered at 1409.
2: Travis.

0: 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Sure, second group of training at the tower.
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1: Abram,

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1: Okay. 10.

0: Adam, we have the victim back on the phone. She's calling 911.
1: Copy, what's your flank?
0: Looks like they're peeing at the Chevron Redwood and Fairgrounds. She sounds like she's with the responsible as well.
1: Covering route.
0: 10-4.
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0: 12-6.

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0: I mean, it's not here. We just got hit for Redwood and Tuolumne westbound.
1: Copy, and be advised that we're still open line with the RP. I was saying that there was an officer right behind them.
0: 10-9?
1: So RP still open line with 911. She was advising the responsible party that there was an officer behind them.
0: Yep, all four. I'm behind them right here. We're going westbound on Redwood. From where? We're in pursuit. Westbound Redwood. Speed 60. Traffic shielding. No feds.
2: I mean, we're number two. We can call it.
1: Code 33.
3: Number 3. Adam A, we're still going westbound on Redwood, passing North Camino Alto. Speed is 76. Traffic is light and yielding. No feds.
4: Adam A, we're still traveling westbound on Redwood, just passing Broadway. Speed is 65. Light traffic, no feds.
3: Adam A, we are now number 3.
0: I just went northbound Sonoma.
2: 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Number 2, call it.
0: Still going northbound Sonoma. Speed's 60. Traffic shielding. Still northbound Sonoma. Speed's 80. Traffic shielding. No pads. He's in the number 2 lane on Sonoma, still going northbound. Speed 70, traffic shielding. Eastbound on Lewis Brown. Speed 80, speed 90, no traffic repairs. We're coming up to Broadway, and he's still going eastbound on Lewis Brown.
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0: All right, we're still going eastbound Lewis Brown, coming up to Lakeside, speed 80.
2: Hey, can we get Aaron route? Looks like he crashed out. He crashed out.
0: We got him crashed out. Looks like to be a foot bail.
1: What's your 20?
5: Hey, Ogden Lakeside. I had a down towards Pepper.
1: Air's in route.
0: We're giving you commands. We're at Lakeside and black shirt, gray sweats. He's cooperative so far.

0: 5.06, same cut, free medical. Have them staged for now. I got the female half.
1: Copy, medic, come out.
0: Code 4, code 34, we got one detained.
1: Code 34 at 1436 for Lakeside in Antioch. Medic will be en route.
0: So what's the status of...
1: Five pole four, can you 10-9?
0: Yeah, we have a passenger in the car. She's stuck. We're gonna try to grab a fire extinguisher.
1: 10-4.
2: Copy that. Is the car on fire?
1: Fire is en route. With medic.
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0: Copy the camera. That's an excellent job, guys. Thank you.
1: This is actually going to be an accident police chase with the extrication needed now. It was upgraded.
0: Do you already have the female half right now?
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3: Copy, standby. And negative for the female half, we didn't have a last name.
0: We have our DLF, you're going with the first one.
3: Go ahead with it.
0: Yellow 6740572.
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4: Points are even route as well.
3: Copy. Scene confirm whether the passenger is out.
2: Different, we're with her doing an interview.

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1: Go ahead, Bliss.
0: Per PD on scene, they got her out of the vehicle.
2: Ten four, stand by. Just one there. I'll get you two case numbers.
1: Battalion 21, got me.
0: Truck 21.
3: Show the truck.
0: You can cancel. No extrication needed now.
3: Copy. Bullet 23, confirming we have an ambulance route.
0: Affirm.

0: Verification of medical does not need the stage and roll in.
1: Copy that, it's clear for medical. Five pole six. 10-12 F ring for your female half.
0: Heavy. Go ahead with the answer.
1: Your subject was the first of Layla, born in 0202, has been unconfirmed 814 out of Concord for burglary, bail of 16,000. She's also suspended or revoked. Female, black over brown, 52150, with an address out of Antioch.
0: Gosh.
1: Five out of eight, your return.
0: Good.
1: Your subject of the last of Cavillo, born in 0303, is clear, suspended or revoked, negative case. Chose to be the restrained party and a Serb CPO protecting the female half in the call.

0: Lincoln 5.
1: And 10-5, I'm on scene.
0: 10-4.
2: And the car is actively on fire now.
0: 10-4, we'll update fire.
3: Battalion 21.
1: Sorry, Chief, I didn't have command on the headset.
0: We have one engine en route.
1: Copy, they're about 30 seconds out of FEM.
4: Battalion 21 is still responding.
3: Copy, thank you.

0: 6, what's the license status of the male half?
1: The license status of the male half is suspended or revoked.
0: Copy, we'll take 1185.
2: I'll be en route to Sutter for a medical clearance for the male half.
1: 10-4.
2: Five four six, this is actually going to be Kaiser.
1: Copy, Kaiser.

0: Hello, 504. Does the responsible, is the sponsor restrained from the victim?
1: No, sir.
2: Leo 90, confirming 5836 is for the DV.
1: Hey,

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1: Engine 23, you broke up.

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1: Traffic for 23.
0: I didn't copy your traffic. I was on 911 and they kept talking.
1: I copy. Just advising. I'm working on May and I'm no longer in command, but I'm still going to be on scene.
0: Copy that.
2: Below. Battalion 21 is clear. Show me return.
0: 10-4.

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1: Five four two,
0: go ahead.
1: Can I get a cover unit to head to that location with me? It sounds like the suspect is back on scene.
0: Okay.

0: 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Pull two, go ahead.
1: Sounds like there's a loud 415 verbal in the background.
0: My copy. Any additional units to cover?
1: One should be sufficient.

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1: We got one of those units for you at Central. Can I send one over to City Park? Apparently there's a lady there harassing a vendor over there and needs to be moved along. I'm en route over there myself.
0: Copy. 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
2: 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I'm 12 in Redwood.
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1: Well, this is a bonfire in the backyard. Resident was advised to put it out. You can clear us with a 3. 24, continue your detail.
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Engine 22, Priority 1 Medical, 1402, Rice Street, Rice 9, Cross of 9th Street, and Central Avenue, Map Grid J, 6.